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1: with Rich Smith. In every part of the process, they had an order of running for everything, so we were the 6th finalists to get up on the stage, like Tommy said. So once we received the trophy for being a finalist and we said well done to everyone else and good luck, we were more worried about falling off the end of the stage because we were stood right at the end. And then literally, like I said, Tommy said, we just congratulated each other for just getting to this stage and being up there. And then, yeah, they announced us. So it was insane.
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2: 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Everybody's straight. It's not a fault. It's not anything like that. 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And as I say, this is not about the school. This is about the community, the wider community, and supporting people. These parents' families may not have provisions. Their students may be in a provision that's not suited to the needs of their child.
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0: Hang on, who's the most famous person you've bumped into? 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
0: I find that it breaks the ice when you meet them in a toilet. 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
1: The business wants to keep a focused employee and they want to help them transition mentally through whatever they're going through at home. And so therefore there is a benefit both to employee and employer in potentially considering those kind of extra support benefits at times of crisis. 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
7: Andy Burnham is the new MP for Makerfield.
8: I do hereby declare that Andy Burnham is duly elected. Thank you.
7: Yeah, it was a resounding win too, taking over 9,000 more votes than Reform UK, who are his nearest challengers. Speaking straight after, Mr Burnham gave a direct message to his own party.
9: Everyone knows that politics isn't working, that the country isn't where it should be. Tonight could, just could, be the turning point. From here on, I will give everything I have got to make it so.
7: Well, it's now expected Mr Burnham could issue a challenge to the Prime Minister in the next few days. Meanwhile, the Conservatives have pulled off a shock win in Scotland. The Aberdeen South seat was previously held by the former SNP Westminster leader Stephen Flynn. The SNP has held on to Arbroath and Broughty Ferry. And Canada have managed a 6-0 win over Qatar at the World Cup. It means they now sit joint top of Group B with Switzerland. From Radio News Hub, I'm Phil Towers.
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2: Community garden where we grow food and teach people in the local community how to grow their own food. 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
2: What inspired you? 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
10: Andy Burnham is on his way back to Westminster.
11: I do hereby declare that Andy Burnham is duly elected. Thank you.
10: The Greater Manchester Mayor won the Makerfield by-election by over 9,000 votes, seeing off the challenge from Nigel Farage's Reform UK, making his speech straight after he had a direct message for his party.
12: But I do say to my own party, this is a final chance to change. This is what people said directly to me on the hundreds of doorsteps that I stood on. We must hear it. We must act upon it. And we must get it right. There will be no second chance.
10: Burnham's victory sets up a potential leadership contest unless the Prime Minister agrees to step down. A quarter of £1 million investment has been approved to shape future growth across Cherwell. The money has been allocated to two key projects, the development of a new economic plan for the district and a new master plan for Bicester Town Centre. The funding will support increased investment in the local economy and identify further opportunities for growth. And the Oxfordshire Museum has unveiled a packed summer programme featuring outdoor theatre, live music, storytelling and family activities. Highlights include A Midsummer Night's Dream in the Museum Gardens this July and a folk music performance in August. That's the latest from Get Radio News. I'm Johnny Holmes.

Friday morning, a bit of a misty one and a foggy one in parts, just a little bit heads up. It is the 19th of June. We're heading into a weekend and it's going to be a scorcher later on today. Get in. Right, we've got the Get Up and Go playlist for you. It's our massive party tunes from the 80s through till today to get you into a Friday spirit. We've got some Snap and some Frankie Rosado. Now, Pauser, Ride On Me, Get Radio.

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It is your Get Up And Go playlist. We play massive party anthems to get you into the day each and every weekday morning between 6 and half past. We've got Reflect and Snap on the way for you, but let's get into the groove with Madonna now.

Stuff, Reflect, and Need to Feel Loved on Get Radio Breakfast. It is your get up and go anthems on this Friday morning. They sound good, don't they? Boy, oh boy. We've got some KWS and some Frankie Rizzardo coming up after this from Snap and The Power.

Top star, Frankie Rizzardo and then Shindoku, like that. Got some big tunes still to come. It is your Get Up and Go playlist on this Friday morning. Silicon Soul and Steve Arrington coming up after this from KWS.

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1: Just the big pie tunes on a Friday morning. Hey, why not? We're going to do another one of these at 9. We've got the latest news headlines on the way for you after this from Steve Arrington.

0: Yeah, Steve Arrington and Feel So Real on Get Radio. Lovely stuff. Right, on the way this morning, I get the year a little bit later on that may get us cancelled. More on that in a little bit. We'll also do the good news for Oxfordshire just after 7. Fact of the day, a local fact of the day, would you believe, from Rob in a little bit. And of course, we'll have a look at the sport, the weather and the showbiz. Got some Post Malone for you after the latest news now.
1: Andy Burnham's on his way back to Westminster. The Greater Manchester Mayor won the Makerfield by-election by over 9,000 votes, seeing off the challenge from Nigel Farage's Reform UK. A quarter of £1 million investment has been approved to shape future growth across Cherwell. The funding will support investment in the local economy. And the Oxfordshire Museum has unveiled a packed summer programme featuring outdoor theatre and family activities. That's the latest from Get Radio News. I'm Johnny Holmes.
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It's Post Malone. I had some help on Get Radio Breakfast. It is 6:35 on a Friday morning. Oh, yes. Weather-wise, a little bit cloudy out there, a little bit misty in one or two places as well. Don't worry, that will burn off in the next couple of hours or so. Highs of 27 today, and it's going to be absolutely glorious and lovely. And that's going to be the case for, well, the next week. All next week is looking absolutely lovely. Temperature's getting up to around 32 degrees over the weekend. So you're looking absolutely glorious and lovely here. Very nice indeed. Right, shall we get some showbiz? Yeah. Brooklyn Beckham's DoorDash ad has been branded a PR mess after taking swipes at his parents' calls, but it could bring down brand Beckham. A lot's going on. It's the first time he's sort of cashing in on the feud that is happening with them. And everyone's kind of going, oh, no, it's not good, is it? Rachel Stevens says she struggled to quit smoking since she started at 17. Of course, in S Club. Yeah, I know, crazy. A Love Islander has been removed from the house for using an offensive slur. Oh, my God. And this is pretty mad. But Olivia Rodrigo says that fans wear adult diapers just so they can be in the front row of her concerts. She says that she can smell things. So, obviously, if you're in the front row, nipping to the loo and back, well, it'll take you the length of the concert to get there again. So people just stay there, and they just go, and there we go, I'm just here. Sounds like a good move, to be honest, but there we go. Right, we've got One Direction on the way for you. We'll have a look at the roads in a bit after Share and Believe on Get Radio.

0: Bet you do, though. It's One Direction on Get Radio Breakfast. It's just coming up to 6:45. It's your Friday morning, everyone. Get in there. Sport-wise, overnight, a couple of games that I'll catch you up with. Canada hammered Qatar 6-0. Qatar reduced to 9 men. There was a bad injury from one of the midfielder players there, so quite an emotional event in the World Cup. Mexico become the first country to qualify for the last 32 as they scrape past South Korea 1-0. Potential England opponents in future rounds. That could be in the Azteca as well. Crazy. The cricket, not a great day for England yesterday. They'll be hoping to build and try and reduce that deficit against New Zealand on the third day now, aren't we, on Friday? And the London Marathon is set to be held as a two-day event in 2027. So not this year, next year. Just the amount of people doing it. They're going to do two runs. Makes sense, I guess. Right, got some Calvin Harris on the way for you. But first, let's have a quick look at the roads.
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0: I say a quick look. I'm assuming it's going to be pretty quiet out there, and that has been confirmed. Boy, what's on the roads? Which is nothing. Everything's looking absolutely all good. No issues, no problems, no bother anywhere on the roads. 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

Satisfy on Get Radio Breakfast. It's coming up to 10 to 7 on a Friday morning. And as Dr. Bo has alerted us to, fog. Foggy out there. so, yeah. It is here in Ensham, actually. I'm just looking out the window here. Yeah, it is here in Ensham. It was on the way in as well this morning. And that will burn off. And it is going to be a lovely day today. Fear not. But at the moment, fog. Lovely. Right, good news for Oxfordshire happening after 7, of course. So any good news stories that you might have for us, 07537-149-333. You can raise the fog alarm again if you want. Or you can send us some good news, anything you like, as long as it's putting a smile on your face. What's your weekend plans? You've got some awesome stuff happening. You're chilling out. You're enjoying the sunshine, doing some barbecues. Let us know. 07537-149-333. We've got Portugal the Man on the way after this from Smash Mouth. Song.

0: Yeah, you and me both, Freddie. It's Queen, I Want to Break Free on Get Radio Breakfast, 7 o'clock on a Friday morning. It is a bit foggy out there, which feels a bit weird, doesn't it? Because it's really sort of quite muggy and warm and what have you. I don't understand the science behind it. It is what it is. Right, we've got good news for Oxfordshire happening, so get your good news stories into us. Loads of good news stories around this morning. I'm really, really pleased. Still got more to have, and you can get in touch with yours. 07537 149 333. We'll do some Somber for you after the latest news now.
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2: Andy Burnham is the new MP for Makerfield.
3: I do hereby declare that Andy Burnham is duly elected. Thank you.
2: It was a resounding win too, taking over 9,000 more votes than Reform UK, who were his nearest challengers. Speaking straight after, Mr. Burnham gave a direct message to his own Labour Party.
4: Everyone knows that politics isn't working. Everyone can feel that the country isn't where it should be. Tonight could, just could, be the turning point. From here on, I will give everything I have got to make it so.
2: Well, it's now expected that Mr. Burnham could issue a challenge to the Prime Minister in the next few days. £250,000 is set to be invested in economic development and regeneration across North Oxfordshire. The money will support the development of a new economic plan for the district and a new master plan for Bicester Town Centre. The council will look at how it can continue to support small and medium businesses and entrepreneurs. And an NHS staff member in Oxford is marking 50 years of service in maternity and newborn care. Annie Roberts, based at Oxford University Hospitals, started her career in the 1970s and now works as a newborn screening coordinator. Her colleagues say she has played a key role in improving care for families and supporting generations of patients. That's the latest from Get Radio News. I'm Johnny Holmes.
0: Good morning to you, Oxfordshire. Hope you're doing all good through the fog of the morning. The fog on the, well, Thames, actually. We've got the good news for Oxfordshire happening very soon, so I'd love to hear from you with your good news stories and maybe a little bit of what we heard in the news there featuring the good news. Excellent, excellent, excellent. Right, we've got some Whitney Houston on the way for you, some Billie Eilish as well, but let's do Somber, Homewrecker on Get Radio. Morning!

Bomber and Homewrecker on Get Radio Breakfast, 6 minutes past seven on a foggy start to a Friday morning. It's going to be absolutely glorious today, though. It's weird. It doesn't feel like it at the moment. That will burn off and it'll be absolutely lovely later on. Right, let's get going with the good news for Oxfordshire. Loads of good news stories around today, which is absolutely brilliant and lovely. I love it when we have loads on a Friday. That's good news in itself. Yeah. These are good news stories from the socials, the papers, and from all of you. Lidl is coming to Didcot. There we go. Good one. A Chipping Norton speaker has been awarded a national award. Well done, them. Good at speaking up there. Harrison's Fish and Chips has been named in the finalists of Entrepreneur of the Year awards, which is great. And Oxford Uni's Ashmolean Museum of Art and Archaeology has been named as the best kids museum award, which is great news. Morning to Hillary. He says, good news, the Kilkenny Country Park run. My battery is at full power and the course clearance is underway. She's got one of those electric clippers and she's clipping away to make sure that, well, no branches sort of strike runners, basically. That always happens with me. If the wind's going in the wrong direction when I'm doing my run, I get slapped in the face from the leaf. Makes me run faster, so... morning to Rob. Now, in this, Rob has single-handedly delivered the best line of the show of the week, definitely. Morning, Rich. I'm struggling to think of any good news today. I'm back from a week in sunny Oxfordshire to pouring rain in Cornwall. Oh, no! Down there. One highlight of my holiday was helping my son Claire out his garage. We went to Drayton Recycling Centre. That was definitely different to Cornwall. Making appointments, etc. Hasn't got to Cornwall yet. Going on a tip run on your holiday is almost up there with having your dog castrated on your wedding anniversary. There we are. Have a good weekend and enjoy the sunshine. Cheers. Rob, back in Cornwall. He's back in Cornwall with the rain. Can't believe it. Can't believe it. Love that. Going to the tip on holiday is like having your dog castrated on your wedding anniversary. You don't beat that. You don't beat that. Morning, Mark. There's good news for Oxfordshire. Martha and Lauren had sports day yesterday, and between them, they had 4 seconds and 2/3, which is absolutely incredible. Well done there. Morning to Rob. There's morning, my bidding neighbour. I hope you're well. Good news is it's Friday at last, and hopefully not the last day of Get Radio after today's Get the Year. We'll see about that. Tomorrow I'm off to Swindon Comic Con, and tonight at 7 we are having a double announcement for AbbeyCon. Have a great weekend, everyone. Rob doing amazing stuff with all the Comic Con events and AbbeyCon. Ah, brilliant. And this is lovely. Morning, Adela. There's morning. My Friday good news is that last night was the Oxford University Hospitals Trust Staff Recognition Award night. My team and so many other amazing OUH employees were honoured with an evening thanking for our hard work. There was one winning team person per category. My team didn't win our category. That went to the fantastic Baby Transport Service. But it is fantastic to have our hard work recognised, and well done to everyone. And we heard about Annie Roberts in the news as well, who's Adela's boss. And she's amazing as well. You're all legends up there. You know how I feel about that. You're all absolute heroes. Keep doing what you do, fighting the good fight. And yeah, you deserve... Well, you deserve more than one night of recognition, but there we go. Legends, all of you. I think that's a nice place to end the good news. I feel it is. We're going to do this now. It's Whitney Houston and I Want to Dance with Somebody. We'll do some Billie Eilish as well. That's proper good news, isn't it? That's buzzed me up for a Friday. I'm loving that. It's Get Radio Breakfast.

0: It's Billie Eilish and Birds of a Feather on Get Ready at Breakfast. It's 18 minutes past 7 on a Friday morning, which is still really foggy out there. I know, weird, isn't it? We have got a fact of the day on the way for you. It is a local one from Rob. He's going to be front and centre today, and maybe not for all the right reasons. We'll get to that in a little bit, but first, let's see how the roads are doing.
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0: Right, pretty quiet out there, as you would imagine, on a Friday morning. A little bit of traffic approaching the Wolfcote roundabout on the A40 as you head eastbound. And that's really it. Nothing really going on the Ring Road M40 or the A34 at the moment. Yeah, it's good out there. 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Mark Smith, up next.

0: It's Mark Smith, and look, stay if you want to have a dance or get ready for breakfast. It's 22 minutes past 7 on your Friday morning, and it is time, must be, for this.
1: Fact of the day!
0: Yes, indeed. Rob has pinged us at some local facts of the days this week, and it's been wonderful, isn't it? Let's crack on with this one. Did you know about you didn't? The Botley Road was once famously known as Seven Bridges Road. Long before today's busy traffic, or closure, the road into Oxford crossed a network of channels created by the River Thames and its floodplain. Travellers making their way from Botley into the city had to cross seven separate bridges, giving the route its historic name. Kind of makes sense when you think about it. Over the years, changes to the river, land reclamation and road improvements have seen the several of these bridges disappear, with only four of the original crossings remaining today. Despite all the modern development, the route still follows the same historic approach to Oxford that has been used for centuries. Now, next time you're travelling along Botley Road, walking, you're following in the footsteps of medieval merchants, farmers, pilgrims, countless generations of Oxford residents who made the same journey over those famous bridges. Don't hit the bridges, it'll close the road. It's nice that it's bullet straight as well, you know, because when you're sort of coming in from Seacourt and what have you, it's literally just a straight road in. Easiest point. Oh, I love that. Seven Bridges Road. There we go. I wonder if they'll change the sign saying Seven Bridges Road is still open for business. We can but hope. Rob, loved these local ones. They've been absolutely awesome and wonderful. Thanks ever so much, mate. If you've got a fact of the day for us, you know what to do. 07537 149 333. We've got Junior Senior after. This sounded good on a Friday. Talking Heads and Once in a Lifetime on Get Radio Breakfast.

0: Matt Junior Senior, move your feet on Get Radio Breakfast. Right, we're 20 minutes away from a Get the Year that may well get us cancelled. That's coming up soon. We'll do some sport and a little bit of showbiz and a bit of the weather all on the way for you. Got some Sienna Sparrow after the latest news headlines at 7:32 now.
1: Andy Burnham's on his way back to Westminster. The Greater Manchester Mayor won the Makerfield by-election by over 9,000 votes, seeing off the challenge from Nigel Farage's Reform UK. A quarter of £1 million investment has been approved to shape future growth across Cherwell. The funding will support investment in the local economy. And the Oxfordshire Museum has unveiled a packed summer programme featuring outdoor theatre and family activities. That's the latest from Get Radio News. I'm Johnny Holmes.
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Dennis Barrett, a material lover. On Get Radio Breakfast, 7:35 on a Friday morning, which is still foggy out there. It's going to be foggy for the next sort of hour or so. The sun should burn it off because it's going to be a lovely, lovely day today. Highs of 27 and lots of sunshine around. I know it doesn't seem like it at the moment, but, you know, trust me. I don't say that too often. Going to be cloudy on Saturday. Temperatures dropping down to around 25, 29 on Sunday with lots of sun as well. And then all next week, we're into the 30s. Get the fan out again. Looking absolutely glorious all the way through into, well, you've got a week of nice weather, which is great. Right, let's get some showbiz, shall we? GTA 6 pre-orders start this month. If you're a gamer and what have you, that's one of the big ones, isn't it, of course? Brooklyn Beckham, his DoorDash ad has been branded a PR mess. He's taken many swipes at his folks and little coy remarks in it, if you haven't seen it. But, you know, people are suggesting it could take down Brand Beckham, which is, you know, interesting. A Love Islander has been removed from the house for using an offensive slur. Oh, my days. And Olivia Rodrigo says that fans wear adult diapers just so they could be in the front row of her concerts. A similar sort of thing happened with Taylor Swift as well. Obviously, front row, if you go, oh, no, I need a wee. You know, you've lost your pay. Like, you're not getting back to that front row, are you? Well, I can't imagine, like, everyone is boozing at these concerts. Do you know what I mean? If you're at a Taylor Swift concert, you're just going to go watch it. You're not going to sort of down 20 pints. Not like an Oasis gig, is it? What do I know? Right, got some Alicia Keys on the way for you. After this, Boy Meets Girl, Waiting for a Star to Fall, and Get the Year, about 10 minutes away. Oh, God.

0: Yeah, beautiful that. Alicia Keys and Falling on Get Radio Breakfast, 7:45 on a Friday morning. I've got some Alex Warren on the way for you. And also a Get the Year as well, which is going to be laced with controversy. Right, we'll do the latest on the roads for you now.
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0: Yes, Friday morning, of course, not looking too bad out there. There's a tiny bit of traffic just approaching the Walcote roundabout on the A40 eastbound. Maybe a little slow just getting off at Abingdon southbound on the A34. Nothing really going to add delays and nothing really going to hold you up this morning. It is looking quiet out there. 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

noon for you right now. Okay, so here we go. I like that the message starts with, don't hate me. The listeners will love it. I think I'll be the judge of that. So the FTSE 100 index was launched, creating the stock market index still used to track the UK's biggest companies today. That was this year. And Britain and France agreed to pursue plans for what became known as the Channel Tunnel, linking the two countries by rail beneath the English Channel. So the agreed to pursue plans, all right, before anyone goes, what was it built? No, we've said what it is. Agreed to pursue plans, all right? So you've had a couple of clues, and now it's your tune. What are you thinking? What's the year? 07537 149 333. Enjoy.

0: Oh, it's over.
1: Right, it is Get Radio. It's Get the Year. We've had two clues. We've had one tune. How are you faring at the moment? 07537 149333. Are you able to get the year? I'll redo the clues, give you a new one, and give you a new tune. So the FTSE 100 index was launched in this year, and Britain and France agreed to pursue plans for what became the Channel Tunnel in this year. And your final clue? The charity supergroup Band-Aid released Do They Know It's Christmas, raising millions for famine relief in Ethiopia. And here is our final tune. It can't get any worse than the first one.

0: Excellent. Lovely. It's Get Radio. It's Get the Year. Don't worry. It's coming to the end. Right. What were we thinking there then? What were we thinking? We had three clues. We had two tunes. Will you be able to get the year? So the FTSE 100 index was launched, of course, creating the stock market index still used to track the UK's biggest companies today. Britain and France agreed to pursue the plans for what became the Channel Tunnel, linking the two countries beneath the English Channel, of course, and the charity supergroup Band-Aid released Do They Know It's Christmas, raising millions for famine relief in Ethiopia. We played you Black Lace, Agadoo, and we played you Black Lace, Do the Conga. What's that? What happened? We've had a lovely message in from the team at Oxen Fastening Systems saying we're doing the conga. What a great start to a Friday morning. You know, it's, yeah, there'll be people out there that absolutely love that. And you know, and we can't be friends, but that's fine. That's all good. Morning to Phil. Says, morning, mate. Wow, these songs are special. The year is 1984. I remember having a single of Do They Know It's Christmas on vinyl. I'd sit looking at the cover, trying to name all the people on it. Please don't play those songs again. Fair enough. Morning to Dr. Bo. Says, school disco vibes. Yes. Friends don't make friends. Listen to Agadoo. Mm. It's certainly going one way this morning, isn't it? Morning Peaky, who says, no, what's wrong with him? But also guesses 1984. I wonder how many people travelling through Oxfordshire today turn to local radio and have just abandoned it instantly. Some bizarre 80s time walk, god-awful music. Again, people sort of sitting on the fence with the tunes there, Rob. Just no Rich, no more Black Lace. Double Black Lace. I mean, I knew... Look. I forewarned us. I said it was going to be controversial. I said it might be the end of Get Radio. It might well be. Morning to the folks over in France as well. Says, is it the year of the Get Radio presenter was born? Yeah, a lot of great things happened in this year. The two songs weren't one of them. Well done, everyone that thought it was 1984. It is 1984. Congratulations. And well done if you were taking part and playing along wherever you are. I can confirm... No more Black Lace. Come back, everyone. Come back. It's safe. It's safe. It's all good. Right. More potentially Get the Year next week, although that might be it. Right. On the way for you, got a wonderful conversation. We're catching up with Abingdon Youth Club. A brand new club has launched, and we're going to be finding out more about that very soon. Got some Taylor Swift for you after the latest news now at 8.
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2: It's a confident win for Andy Burnham in the Makerfield by-election, paving the way for him to challenge the PM.
3: There is a chance now to build a new politics based on unity and hope, turning away from the path that takes us to a divided, dark politics. We must now take this path and bring people back together and get things working properly again.
2: The Greater Manchester Mayor won by over 9,000 votes, seeing off the challenge from Reform UK's candidate Robert Kenyon. His victory sets up a potential leadership contest and piles pressure on Sir Keir Starmer. A quarter of £1 million investment has been approved to shape future growth across Cherwell. The money has been allocated to two key projects, the development of a new economic plan for the district and a new master plan for Bicester Town Centre. The funding will support increased investment in the local economy and identify further opportunities for growth. Families are being invited to enjoy a summer of creativity and entertainment at the Oxfordshire Museum in Woodstock. The programme includes theatre, live music, crafts and storytelling, alongside the launch of a new exhibition called Timeless Tales, which explores Oxfordshire's myths, superstitions and traditions. And a long-serving NHS worker in Oxford is celebrating 50 years of service supporting mothers and babies. Annie Roberts, who works at Oxford University Hospitals, began her career in 1976. That's the latest from Get Radio News. I'm Johnny Holmes.

good. It's a Friday morning. The fog is kind of lifting. It feels a bit weird to talk about fog because it's going to be an absolutely stunningly beautiful day and week as well. Enjoy. Get the Barbie out this weekend, that's for sure. Right, catching up with the wonderful Abingdon Youth Club with a brand new club that has started. We'll be chatting to them straight after the brand new from Taylor Swift, I Knew It, I Knew You, on Get Radio.

0: Taylor Swift, her new one, I Knew It, I Knew You, from the Toy Story 5 film, of course. It is Get Radio Breakfast, and it's 8:05 on a Friday morning. Really looking forward to catching up with my next guest now. We're catching up with Laura Dash from Abingdon Youth Club. Laura, good morning.
1: Good morning. Hi. Thanks for having me on.
0: No, absolute pleasure. A real joy. I love that this has kind of been born out of passing details on and going, oh, you're doing a great and wonderful thing. We must get you on the radio. We must chat to you. We must find out more about it. First and foremost, tell us just a little bit about Abingdon Youth Club, the amazing place that it is, and what's going on there.
1: So it's a brand new youth club in Abingdon. We literally had our third session yesterday.
0: Amazing.
1: It kind of came to light, really, because I've got three daughters myself, and I just felt like there wasn't really anywhere for them to go hang out with their friends in a kind of safe, secure environment. You know, they're not necessarily the typical kind of sporty children, or, you know, so I felt that there wasn't really anywhere where they could kind of build friendships, you know. So I kind of come to light, really. You know, I feel like youth clubs back in the day, I think, had such a positive effect on people, and I wanted to kind of bring it back. So, yeah, it kind of started on quite a small scale, and it seems to have kind of taken off quite quickly.
0: It feels really sort of, it feels really important and timely speaking to you about this. Obviously, with the social media ban that has kind of been sort of talked about and probably going to be implemented and what have you, and the fact that you sort of mentioned safe spaces and kind of socializing with other people as well and doing activities. It's old school. But it's kind of harking back to that thing that we kind of all did and all went to and all loved.
1: Yeah. Do you know what? It's really nice to see children come in and actually chat and be interactive with each other and do art and craft and be kids again. And I think that's exactly kind of what you said. Children these days, they're just growing up too quick. There's too much pressure.
0: Yeah.
1: And I just feel like, yeah, I wanted to create an environment where they can come and be kids, kids in a safe, secure, kind of inclusive environment where there's no judgment on their interests and they can just have fun.
0: I mean, it sounds such an obvious and simple thing when you put it like that, but it takes people like you to kind of actually go, do you know what? This needs to happen. This needs to be a thing. This needs to be around. And you must be, we're so pleased to kind of just see this interaction, to see kids being kids, which is just such an important thing.
1: Oh, definitely. And I think what's so nice about it is some of the children that come don't necessarily attend school at the moment, while they maybe find it too difficult, or, you know, personal issues. And some children who are neurodiverse and can't get out into the environment, and when I was speaking to their parents, they were very much like, I'm not sure if they'll be able to manage. You know, they're very anxious, very overwhelmed, and these children are just thriving, and it's just such a nice feeling to think, wow, like, you know, I'm making a difference. And, you know, at the end of the day, the youth are the future, so we've got to nurture them from a young age to kind of build on them and build their kind of, you know, their confidence.
0: Yeah, absolutely. And be it, like you say, and being in that sort of safe environment can only sort of help that, because, you know, as we hear many, many times, it's not a one size fits all. There are different things for different people, horses for courses, and what have you. And having this and having that space is amazing. Just describe just a particular session. I know you're super new, and I only done three. But I've already been hearing amazing things about it from Rob, who's put us in touch and what have you.
1: Yeah, Rob's been absolutely wonderful. So a big shout out to Rob for his support. So I do really appreciate that. Well, I do believe, like, the group is about listening to the children. I believe it's the children's voice. So it is very... it's structured activities, but equally free play. At the end of each session, we've got a kind of box that the children put like a little message in. So it like might be like what they want to see next at the youth club, what they're maybe not liking, or, you know, so I kind of plan my sessions around their interests, their needs, what they enjoy. So we do have structured activities. So we might set up some specific kind of, they're very into anime, manga,
0: yeah,
1: Pokemon.
0: Yeah.
1: So the club is kind of quite, you know, that's a lot of about it. But equally, you know, if you're not into that at all, come along, there's stuff for everyone. But we do have art and craft. We do, we're making cosplays at the moment, like cosplay outfits for the AbbeyCon in September.
0: Brilliant.
1: And we have a kind of games table, so we rotate the games we do. We have a reading corner. And yeah, we try and mix it up every week, do something different. And like I said, it's about the voice of the children. So next week, for example, we're doing a Pokemon trading night and a fidget trading night, because that's what they want. So yeah, it's a bit structured, but yeah, it's about listening to them and their needs and, you know, their interests. And then I kind of come up with activities based around that, really.
0: It sounds fantastic. And I think in this day and age, there'll be sort of lots of parents of children of sort of that kind of age kind of going, oh, thank goodness there is something like this where it is. And I think this is the start of more kind of youth clubs sort of coming around the county and what have you with this, because as I mentioned before, it's just such a good idea and such a, you know, a safe space for everyone to kind of take part and enjoy, which is absolutely brilliant. Laura, tell us a little bit more about the sort of details, when, where, age ranges, etc., all the sort of finer details and where we can sort of find out a little bit more about you.
1: Thank you. So we are on Northcourt Road, at the Northcourt Centre in Abingdon on a Thursday evening. We run 5:30 till 7 o'clock. The age range that is 10 to 14, but that's not kind of a set age range, it's a kind of a guide. So if you had a child, you know, around that age that you feel would still enjoy it, then, you know, please come along. You can find us on Facebook, Abingdon Youth Club, or email on abingdonyouthclub@gmail.com. I definitely do want to kind of expand. So there will be hopefully more sessions in the future, and definitely different areas as well, because I'm very noticing now we've had some children come from Oxford. Wow. So I know that, you know, there is a need in different areas. So, yeah, potentially there will be in the future different sessions coming.
0: Exciting stuff. That's what we like to hear. A little idea that spawned and then suddenly, bang, it's across the county. Well, we look forward to catching up with you when you're opening your next ones, wherever they may be. But for now, Abingdon Youth Club, flying the flag and being absolutely brilliant and amazing. Laura, thanks so much for joining us this morning.
1: Thank you so much for having me. Thank you.
0: Absolute pleasure. Just sort of mentioning, I think the youth clubs are going to be sort of cropping up at a lot of places, these safe spaces for kids to be kids, which seems such a great thing. Love it. Right, we'll do the latest on the roads for you in a little bit. We've got some Omi and Cheerleader up next. Get Radio Breakfast
2: 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They look after your IT so you don't have to.

0: Omi and Cheerleader on Get Radio Breakfast. We all need a cheerleader, don't we? Of course we do. Got some Bruno Mars on the way for you. And right now, we'll see how the roads are doing.
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0: Rightio, let's see how we're doing. A little bit of busy but moving stuff just around Burford, actually. Let's start over there. Westbound, just going through there. Burford roundabout is looking a little slow. A similar story eastbound through Encheman Cassington on that same road. Everything else absolutely fine. A34, Spong, Loughborough and Freely. Ring roads all good. M40 fine. No big problems or issues. It is a Friday morning. It is usually quiet. If you know any different or can help us out, though, 0865 346 333 or studio at getradio.co.uk.

0: Bruno Mars, I Just Might on Get Radio Breakfast. The World Cup, of course, continues. It continues for a long, long time. You've already missed Mexico beating South Korea. That was overnight. Tonight, United States versus Australia, 8 o'clock. And then Scotland fans, you got to stay up late again. Won't be a problem for you, I know that. Taking on Morocco, that could be a cracker. 11 o'clock. Tonight, I wish that was a bit earlier. That's a bit ridiculous. Moving into Saturday as well, four games on Saturday. The late game for Friday, or the early early game on Saturday, is Brazil versus Haiti at 1:30 in the morning. 4 a.m. you've got Turkey Paraguay. 6 o'clock you've got Netherlands versus Sweden. That should be a good game. And then Germany Ivory Coast, which again should be a fairly interesting one on your Saturday night. The cricket continues today as well. England needing a better day than they had yesterday to try and claw some runs back. And also, the London Marathon, as of 2027, will be a two-day event, which probably means Trev's running it again. Right, we've got some Olivia Rodrigo on the way for you. After this, from the Soup Dragons.
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0: Olivia Rodrigo on Get Radio Breakfast, just coming up to 8:30 on your Friday morning. We'll have a little look at some weather, bit of showbiz as well coming out soon. And also, on this Friday morning, we might be speaking to our oldest guest ever. Yeah. We're going to be catching up with Edna in about 10 minutes' time. And Edna is going to be 100 come Monday morning. She's doing a very, very special thing to celebrate her birthday, and we'll be finding out more about that very, very soon. Right now, though, we've got the latest news headlines.
1: Andy Burnham is the new MP for Makerfield. It was a resounding win too, taking over 9,000 more votes than Reform UK, the closest challengers. £250,000 is set to be invested in economic development and regeneration across North Oxfordshire. The money will support the development of a new economic plan for the district. And an NHS staff member in Oxford is marking 50 years of service in maternity and newborn care. Annie Roberts started her career in the 1970s. That's the latest from Get Radio News. I'm Johnny Holmes.
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0: Dua Lipa training season on Get Radio Breakfast. It is 8:34. Proves it's live on your Friday morning. Well, weather-wise, it is brightening up out there. It feels a bit weird to say it's brightening up. It was really foggy early this morning. I think that is lifting right now. It's going to be a glorious day. It's going to be water all sunshine as soon as that little bit of cloud has just burnt off. Highs of 27 degrees. I know, it doesn't feel like it at the moment, but there we go. It will happen. Cloudier tomorrow. Highs of around 25. Back up to 29 on Sunday. All next week looking absolutely glorious. Proper little heat wave happening for an entire week, all the way through till Saturday. Temperatures above 30 every single day. Lovely. Right, let's get some showbiz. See how we're doing with our showbizy bits and bobs. Well, Brooklyn Beckham's DoorDash campaign has been, well, branded a bit of a PR mess. Although, I mean, it's doing the job, isn't it? Everyone's talking about it. I guess that's the whole point of an advertising campaign. But it might affect brand Beckham, of course. Rachel Stevens says she's struggling to quit smoking. She started at 17, obviously, in S Club, and is still going now. What, 43? Love Island has been removed from the house for using an offensive slur. Is Love Island? I didn't even know what was going on. There we go. And Olivia Rodrigo says fans wear adult diapers so they can be in the front row of her concerts. This was a similar sort of thing with Taylor Swift. And I'm guessing that people just get there and go, well, I'm going to be here for 4 or 5 hours. You know, got to do what I got to do. If we're going to go, I may as well go just here. But at least I'm in the front row. It's a bit weird, isn't it? It's a bit weird. Oh, dear, crazy. Right, on the way for you. Proper looking forward to this. It is going to be, I'm sure it is, it's going to be our oldest ever guest. We are going to be catching up with the wonderful Edna from Westgate House in Wallingford. That's on the way for you after Hosier. Get Radio Breakfast
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0: It's Hosier and Too Sweet on Get Radio Breakfast. It is 20 to 9 on your Friday morning. Very, very, very much looking forward to catching up with my next guest. We're going to be speaking to Helen Deering, Regional Marketing Manager at the Order of St. John's Care Trust. But most importantly, we're going to speak to one of the residents of Westgate House down in Wallingford. We're going to be catching up with Edna. Good morning to both of you.
1: Good morning, Rich.
0: Morning, morning. Well, look, first and foremost, I'm coming to Edna. Good morning, Edna. How are you?
2: Good morning. I'm very well, thank you.
0: Thank you ever so much for joining us on the show. I'm so, so pleased to be chatting to you this morning. You've got an amazing event that is taking place on your birthday, which is on Monday. Tell us why that is a very special birthday, because it is a big birthday, Edna.
2: Yes, it is a big birthday. I like to go outside and walk around. In Westgate, we have a lovely garden, and there's a path all the way round. And so most days, I would walk round the path. One day, a friend of the home here, Graham, said, you ought to do it for your birthday, do 100 rounds for your birthday. So I said, oh, yes, I'll do that. And I started walking around. And then suddenly people wanted to sponsor me if we could raise some money. So that's for the residents, so that they could have some pleasure, either going on an outing or they weren't capable of that, going out for perhaps afternoon tea or for lunch. Just find something that the carers would like to do. And so that's how it started.
0: That is absolutely incredible. But you're going to be 100 years old on Monday. And I have to say, I mean, I can see Edna on the Zoom. She looks absolutely incredible. She looks absolutely fabulous and wonderful. When we were sort of chatting over email with Helen and what have you, and you hear this and you read, gosh, doing 100 laps of the garden, and you go, goodness me, that's a lot. Edna, looking at you, I think you're going to absolutely smash it. I think it's going to be easy for you. Do you reckon it will be easy?
2: I shall certainly do it, whatever the weather.
1: She certainly will.
0: That's amazing. And Helen, just to bring you in as well, just to catch up, thanks ever so much for organising and sort of being a part of this and allowing us to speak to Edna. The residents of the care home, they never cease to amaze me. They're incredible people, and this is such a lovely and wonderful thing to do.
1: Yeah, they absolutely are. And, you know, the fact that Edna wanted to do this, you know, for the residents is just absolutely incredible, really. You know, when you get to meet Edna, she is the most fantastic person. She's so kind, selfless. She's really one of and, you know, we can't wait to sort of cheer her on. We've got a fabulous afternoon planned. Yeah. So, yeah, I'm sure we'll send pictures.
2: Good luck. Because this is a very happy home here.
0: It sounds it. It really, really does. I'm sure it's going to be an incredible. And look, Edna, 100 years young. What's the secret, please? Because, as I say, you look phenomenal. You're doing 100 laps of the garden. It sounds like that's going to be a walk in the park. What's your secret?
2: I don't know. I try to enjoy every day. I try to get something positive done every day. Doesn't always work, but I try. And I am very happy. And I don't think I'm 100. I think I'm still young.
0: I mean, you look it, and I think that's what's going to stand you in incredible good stead come Monday morning. That is going to be amazing. And you're raising money, you're getting some sponsorship in, Edna, for potentially a nice little thing for the residents. What sort of thing are the residents talking about doing or going? What kind of things? What are you hoping for?
2: Last year we did go to Cotswold Wildlife Park.
0: Oh, lovely.
2: Just a few of us. And that was a lovely outing, and that would be nice for some of us to be able to do. And then perhaps a trip on the Thames, the river is close by here. And I'll just, if there's a football match or something locally that some of the men might like to go to, and the ladies, of course, there's all sorts of things that we can think of, I'm sure. So hopefully all of us can have something from it.
0: Yeah, I'm sure you will, and I'm sure you're going to raise loads of money for that because you're an absolute inspiration, Edna, and it's incredible sort of catching up and talking to you. Are you looking forward to your birthday?
2: Haven't got thought much about it actually at the moment.
0: Just dealing with radio interviews. That's what I'm dealing with at the moment. I can't think about birthdays. I'm too busy being a celebrity. But from all of us here at Get Radio, and I'm sure echoed by everyone listening this morning, we all wish you a really, really happy birthday on Monday. You're an absolute inspiration for loads of people listening. You're going to smash the 100 laps of the garden. I've got no doubt about that. And I'm sure you're going to raise loads of money to do some amazing things for everyone in your home there, which is it's such a lovely and wonderful thing to do. Helen, just to come to you sort of at last, just a final word on this fantastic event and the brilliant Edna.
2: I am looking forward to it really, and I'm sure we're going to have a fun day.
0: Yeah, I'm sure.
2: And I've got my dress ready to wear for the walk round the pub and the hat.
0: Oh, you got a hat and a dress! Incredible. What colour are you going for, Edna?
2: The dress is pink.
0: Oh, beautiful, beautiful. And the hat?
2: I have a big white hat.
0: Oh my. You're going to look incredible. Helen, you need to send me loads of pictures to this because I am away next week. I'm annoyed about this. I'm missing it because this is going to be absolutely incredible. To both of you, it's going to be absolutely amazing. It's been a joy catching up with you and chatting to you, Edna. And I think we could pretty much dominate the whole show just with catching up with you. But we've got to do annoying things like travel and news and play songs. So apologies about that. A very happy birthday for Monday, and thanks again.
2: Thank you. Thank you to you. Nice talking to you.
1: Yeah. Thanks, Rich.
0: No problem. Thanks, Helen, as well. Brilliant stuff. It's been amazing catching up with the pair of them. That is incredible, isn't it? What a buzz. Edna, 100. Incredible. Right, on the way for you, as I say, we've got the latest on the roads after this from Zara Larsson, That Midnight Sun.

0: It's our last of the midnight sun on Get Radio Breakfast, 10 to 9 on a Friday morning. Let's get the latest on Oxfordshire's roads for you right now.
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0: Yeah, a bit of traffic around the Burford roundabout just at the moment, and I'm sticking with the A40. It's slow through Cassington and Incheon as you travel eastbound. Everything else looking absolutely fine this morning. 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

0: They might tease, "Hey there, Delilah," on Get Radio Breakfast on what now is a beautiful Friday morning. Lovely. It's going to get more beautiful as well because we have got our Get Down anthems on the way for you. Half an hour of just wall-to-wall bangers, including Run DMC, including Soul to Soul, Womack and Womack, all on the way for you after the latest news now.
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2: A quarter of £1 million is set to be invested in economic development and regeneration across North Oxfordshire. The money will support the development of a new economic plan for the district and a new master plan for Bicester Town Centre. The council will look at how it can continue to support small businesses and entrepreneurs. Andy Burnham's on his way back to Westminster.
3: I do hereby declare that Andy Burnham is duly elected. Thank you.
2: The Greater Manchester Mayor won the Makerfield by-election by over 9,000 votes, seeing off the challenge from Nigel Farage's Reform UK. Making his speech straight after, he had a direct message for his party.
4: To my own party, this is a final chance to change. This is what people said directly to me on the hundreds of doorsteps that I stood on. We must hear it. We must act upon it. And we must get it right. There will be no second chance.
2: Burnham's victory sets up a potential leadership contest unless the Prime Minister agrees to step down. And the Oxfordshire Museum has unveiled a packed summer programme featuring outdoor theatre, live music, storytelling and family activities. Highlights include A Midsummer Night's Dream in the Museum Gardens this July and a folk performance in August. That's the latest from Get Radio News. I'm Johnny Holmes.

Very good morning to Yorkshire. Right, great time to be part of the show. Half an hour of absolute bangers for you right now. We call it our Get Down. Trevor have some tunes, much more the same as these, a bit later on today. But what have we got for you? We'll do some Sweet Female Attitude. We'll do some Soul to Soul. We'll kick off with the brilliant Womack and Womack and Teardrops on the Get Down here on Get Radio on a nice Friday morning. Oh, let's do it.

Oh, yes. Great stuff. Wormack and Wormack and Teardrops on Get Radio Breakfast. It's your Get Down. It's your massive party tunes from the 80s through till today. We've got some Sweet Female Attitude for you after this.

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1: Still a bit slow around the Burford roundabout as you travel westbound on the A40. Eastbound on the A40 is a bit busy around Cassington and Ensham and the Southern Bypass. There is traffic around the Littlemoor roundabout westbound, but it's not too bad anywhere, really. If you know any different or can help us out, 0865 346 333 or studio at getradio.co.uk.

tune, the Happy Clappers, and Believe on Get Radio Breakfast. It's what we do. We play the bangers for you just for a little half hour. A bit of a groove on a Friday morning. Trev will sort you out with all the big tunes. Tonight from 6, well into the night, we've got some Bella Weston and Run DMC still to come. But now, the fantastic Stigma and Nobody to Love on Get Radio.

0: Oh, what a tune. Bellamy Summon, Imagination on Get Radio Breakfast. Playing all sorts in this half hour. It's been brilliant. Right, one last one for you. We'll do the news headlines after this from Run DMC.
1: It goes something like this.

0: It is like that, and that is the way it is. It's the Get Down, and that's done for your Friday morning. Trevor will be here from 6 tonight with much more of the same, your big party tunes to get the barbecue going from 6 tonight. We'll do some Teddy Swims for you after the latest news headlines now.
1: Andy Burnham is the new MP for Makerfield. It was a resounding win too, taking over 9,000 more votes than Reform UK, the closest challengers. £250,000 is set to be invested in economic development and regeneration across North Oxfordshire. The money will support the development of a new economic plan for the district. And an NHS staff member in Oxford is marking 50 years of service in maternity and newborn care. Annie Roberts started her career in the 1970s. That's the latest from Get Radio News. I'm Johnny Holmes.
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0: Great stuff. Teddy Swims, Mr. Know-It-All on Get Radio Breakfast. Lovely. Any events or what have you that you need to promote on the radio, do so. It's called Get Local. 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But send us your event. We'll put it on the radio, and we'll tell the whole of Oxfordshire what's going on. We'll do some Rita Ora for you. Got the latest on the roads after this from D-Light. And Groove is very much in the heart, you know, on Get Radio.
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1: Still not too bad out there, just a little bit of busy but moving traffic on the A40 as you head eastbound through Barnard Gate, Ensham, Cassington, down towards the Wolvercote roundabout. It's not going to add time onto your journey. That's really it, though. 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

Harry Styles, American Girls on Get Radio. Lovely stuff. Right, three big tunes for you up until 10 o'clock. We'll do some Nick Kershaw, we'll do some Pharrell. But let's keep the big tunes rolling, shall we, with the original I Love You Baby on a Friday morning here on Get Radio. Turn it up. Come on.

0: yes, Nick Kershaw, The Riddle on Get Radio. Fantastic. Right, on the way for you, we'll do some Gracie Abrams and Billy Ocean. Also, don't forget this weekend, the Business Brunch with Ben at 11 o'clock on Sunday. Myself and Trevor got Weekend Breakfast between 9 and 11 on Saturday and Sunday. And he'll be around later, of course he will, from 4 this afternoon with your big Get Down tunes from 6 tonight. The perfect Friday night soundtrack. It's all on the way for you after the news.
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2: Sir Keir Starmer has congratulated Andy Burnham on his win in the Makerfield by-election. The Greater Manchester Mayor won by over 9,000 votes, seeing off the challenge from Reform UK's candidate Robert Kenyon. But his victory sets up a potential leadership contest and piles pressure on the PM, who insists he won't quit. This Ashton in Makerfield resident says Mr Burnham is more focused on getting into Downing Street than working for his constituency.
3: I think we're a stepping stone to Parliament. He needs to do what he needs to do for his career. What will happen to us? I really don't know.
2: Elsewhere, the Conservatives pulled off an impressive victory in Scotland, taking Aberdeen South from the SNP, although the party did manage to hold on to their seats in Arbroath and Broughty Ferry. Another heatwave is on the way, and temperatures in parts of the UK could reach as high as 34 degrees Celsius. Amber heat health alerts have been issued for southern England. And for 1 year only, the London Marathon is doing a double. Next year's events will be spread across 2 days. That's the latest from Radio News Hub. I'm Grace McIntosh. Get
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1: Well, what's on at Blenheim this weekend? Very heavy traffic around Blenheim Palace on the A44 in both directions. Got some slow stuff as well on the A40, heading through Cassington and Ensham as you head eastbound. Everything else across the county looking all right. 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
8: Andy Burnham's on his way back to Westminster. The Greater Manchester Mayor won the Makerfield by-election by over 9,000 votes, seeing off the challenge from Nigel Farage's Reform UK. Making his speech straight after, he had a direct message for his party.
9: This is a final chance to change. This is what people said directly to me on the hundreds of doorsteps.
8: A shock result in Scotland as the Conservatives win their first Westminster by-election in nearly 50 years. They took Aberdeen South from the SNP, but the party held on to Arbroath and Broughty Ferry. A man arrested on suspicion of attempted murder after a three-year-old boy was seriously injured when he was thrown into a crocodile enclosure has been released on bail. Police say the 30-year-old man from Norfolk is not fit to be interviewed. The incident happened at Cambridgeshire Zoo yesterday. And the fixtures for the 2026-27 Premier League campaign have been unveiled. Newly promoted Coventry will face champions Arsenal in their opening fixture. From Radio News Hub, I'm Grace McIntosh.
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1: Whilst the NHS is incredibly stretched, you know, GPs are a great starting point, but also so are your mates, because believe me, one out of six of them would have gone through this and maybe have never had the chance to talk about it. 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
3: 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And as I said earlier, it brings out the best in Oxford. 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
1: Delays on the Northway at the moment of around 5 minutes. It's looking pretty slow going towards the Cutslow roundabout westbound. Just starting to get a little slow on the A34 northbound in the Friday areas, which are South Hinksey and around Weston-on-the-Green, and busy through the Cassington traffic lights in both directions on the A40. 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
1: Every other Thursday from 9, Rich and Deadly throw anecdotes, musical indifference, interviews with Oxfordshire's music scene, past and present, into the Melting Pot.
2: Is there any advice you'd give any up-and-coming musicians for someone who's, you know, been there, done it, and still doing it extremely well?
3: I'd say creatively, there's that process you go through where you kind of impersonate people to a certain extent. You know, you take on those influences. But I'd say that's a very important part of learning how to do what you do. But also within that, I'd say it's very important to follow your own musical instincts as well and find what is uniquely you. I think in Radiohead, we've been really lucky because kind of we all learnt how to play our instruments really in the context of each other. And because of that, you develop that very kind of distinctive musical voice.
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9: We're going to lay out a new path for Britain. That's the message from new Makerfield MP Andy Burnham.
10: I did talk about the need to change Labour in this campaign, and we've got to now take this moment to answer the challenges that have been laid down. I did describe it last night as a last chance to change.
9: The Greater Manchester Mayor won by over 9,000 votes, seeing off the challenge from Reform UK's candidate Robert Kenyon. Sir Keir Starmer's congratulated him and says he will stand in any Labour leadership contest if one is triggered. Meanwhile, in Scotland, the Conservatives pulled off a shock win. They took Aberdeen South from the SNP. Elsewhere, the SNP's Lara Bird held on to Arbroath and Broughtree Ferry. And it's set to be a scorching weekend as another heatwave is expected to hit the UK. Temperatures could reach 34 degrees Celsius in London and the east of England. That's the latest from Radio News Hub. I'm Lucy Gorman-Lee. Get
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1: 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The ultimate aim is to put them into an apprenticeship, get them on some work experience, or get them work ready, hopefully in construction. But we skill them with so many things, not just what they learn in the workshop. If they don't have their English and maths, they can resit, either as a GCSE or a functional skills. Smaller groups suits them better. They're not in the classroom that long. But we also do a lot of employability skills and soft skills that are needed to make them more employable.
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head up towards Junction 9, also a little slow around Botley, and traffic is around Ensham and Cassington, the A40 east and westbound, but when isn't there really? 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
7: Andy Burnham says his victory in Makerfield is a change moment.
8: We do need an end to trickle-down economics, which didn't trickle down very much at all to places like this. And big change in Whitehall, if that is to happen.
7: The Manchester Mayor is now an MP after a resounding win, taking over 9,000 more votes than Reform UK, who were his nearest challengers. Meanwhile, in Scotland, the Conservatives pulled off a shock win. They took Aberdeen South from the SNP. Elsewhere, the SNP's Lara Bird held on to Arbroath and Broadtree Ferry. Next, a man's been released on bail following his arrest on suspicion of attempted murder after a three-year-old boy was injured in a zoo's crocodile enclosure. Police say it's because the 30-year-old from Norfolk is not fit to be interviewed. And Scotland will hope to continue their winning ways when they play Morocco in their next World Cup group stage at the Boston Stadium tonight. That's the latest from Radio News Hub. I'm Lucy Gorman-Lee. Get
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2: He is my friend. 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The Seriously Collins guys came in just after Christmas, and they played to 200 people and left and went off to play the Nottingham Royal Concert Theatre. 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They come to do it because we've helped them, they help me, and we look after each other. And that's the beauty of Paul Robin Promotions. 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
1: Yeah, bits to tell you about. The A34 northbound, I've got about 7 minutes worth of delays as you pass Milton up towards Marcham. Sticking with the A34, is about 3 minutes worth of delays around Bletchingdon and Weston on the Green. The M40 southbound, heavy going towards Lucknow at the moment. Queues developing there and busy, of course, in both directions around Ensham and Cassington on the A40. If you know any different or can help us out, 0865 346 333 or studio@getradio.co.uk.

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5: We're going to lay out a new path for Britain. That's the message from new Makerfield MP Andy Burnham.
6: I did talk about the need to change Labour in this campaign, and we've got to now take this moment to answer the challenges that have been laid down. I did describe it last night as a last chance to change.
5: The Greater Manchester Mayor won by over 9,000 votes. Keir Starmer's congratulated him and says he'll stand in any Labour leadership contest if one is triggered. Meanwhile, in Scotland, the Conservatives pulled off a shock win. They took Aberdeen South from the SNP. Elsewhere, the SNP's Lara Bird held on to Arbroath and Broadtree Ferry. A man's been released on bail following his arrest on suspicion of attempted murder after a 3-year-old boy was injured in a zoo's crocodile enclosure. Police say it's because the 30-year-old from Norfolk's not fit to be interviewed. And it's set to be a scorching weekend as another heatwave is expected to hit the UK. From Radio News Hub, I'm Lucy Gorman-Lee. Get
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0: Join me on Breakfast, weekdays from 6. James, we've got James as well.
1: Yes, so I'm James as well. So I'm over in Mexico. I'm over in Mexico at the moment. So it's 2:58 in the morning. So that's why I'm a little bit late. So right. I'm sorry.
0: James, if one of you could be here. I thought you were back from Mexico. That's what I led to believe, but clearly not.
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1: Yeah, bits to tell you about. The A34 northbound, I've got about 7 minutes worth of delays as you pass Milton up towards Marcham. Sticking with the A34, is about 3 minutes worth of delays around Bletchingdon and Weston on the Green. The M40 southbound, heavy going towards Luckner at the moment. Queues developing there and busy, of course, in both directions around Ensham and Cassington on the A40. If you know any different or can help us out, 0865 346 333 or studio at getradio.co.uk.

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2: Andy Burnham says his victory in Makerfield is the change moment.
3: We do need an end to trickle-down economics, which didn't trickle down very much at all to places like this. And big change in Whitehall, if that is to happen.
2: The Manchester Mayor is now an MP after a resounding win, taking over 9,000 more votes than Reform UK, who were his nearest challengers. Meanwhile, in Scotland, the Conservatives pulled off a shock win. They took Aberdeen South from the SNP. Kerry Badenoch says the Tories are working to regain trust.
4: Everyone who asked us to save Aberdeen, I want to thank you all for putting your faith in us.
2: Next, two men have been jailed for a series of arson attacks targeting the Prime Minister. Roman Lavrinovich set a car and two houses linked to Keir Starmer on fire in North London last May. And it's set to be a scorching weekend as another heatwave is expected to hit the UK. That's the latest from Radio News Hub. I'm Lucy Gorman-Lee.
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stars in their eyes? Why'd you wanna go and put stars in their eyes? So why'd you wanna go and put stars in their eyes? Now why'd you wanna go and put stars in their eyes? Stars in their eyes. 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
1: Busy in a number of places. The A34, of course, is slow northbound around South Hinksey, around Pear Tree, up towards Junction 10. All that told might add another 10 minutes onto your journey on that stretch. Slow on the A34 northbound in and around Milton and Marcham as well. And busy, of course, through Ensham and Cassington. 10 minutes worth of delays westbound on the A40. If you know any different or can help us out, 0865 346 333 or studio at getradio.co.uk.

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12: Andy Burnham is on his way back to Westminster.
13: I did talk about the need to change Labour in this campaign, and we've got to now take this moment to answer the challenges that have been laid down. I did describe it last night as a last chance to

0: change.
1: Mr. Burnham's victory sets up a potential leadership contest unless the Prime Minister agrees to step down. Sakir has insisted he will fight any attempt to challenge him. The Greater Manchester Mayor won the Makerfield by-election by over 9,000 votes, seeing off the challenge from Nigel Farage's Reform UK. An NHS staff member in Oxford is marking 50 years of service in maternity and newborn care. Annie Roberts, based at Oxford University Hospitals, started her career in the 1970s and now works as a newborn screening coordinator. Her colleagues say she has played a key role in improving care for families and supporting generations of patients. A man arrested on suspicion of attempted murder after a three-year-old boy was seriously injured when he was thrown into a crocodile enclosure has been released on bail. The incident happened at Cambridgeshire Zoo yesterday. The boy is in a critical but stable condition. And families are being invited to enjoy a summer of creativity and entertainment at the Oxfordshire Museum in Woodstock. That's the latest from Get Radio News. I'm Johnny Holmes.
2: Well, this is your Friday afternoon. Hello, I'm Trev, getting you home between now and 7 across Oxfordshire. Hope you had a good day. We'll have a look at what's going on in the world, what's going on across the county this weekend. The weather is insane. It's a great weekend for that. Also, the get-downs from 6 to 9, 4 decades of party anthems. It's all here. Let's get you home this afternoon.

Alex Warren and Ordinary on the Get Home. It's Get Ready a Friday afternoon. So tonight, Scotland take on Morocco at 11. So put your little matchsticks in your eyes, keep your eyes open, or maybe you're just so excited to see more football on the television. Of course, Scotland fans have landed in Boston in a big way. They've taken over the city, and also traffic cones are going missing too. This, of course, you know the story of the traffic cone on the Duke of Wellington statue in Glasgow. It's become a national hobby, and wherever Scots go in large groups like football, they will use the traffic cone to tell people that's where they're drinking. They will put a traffic cone outside that bar, and then the Scots will know, secret code, we're in there. And that's how it works. Anyway, so traffic cones and football making the headlines today. Good luck to the Scots tonight. I want to see them through to the group stages, to the next round, that's for sure. I do, the knockout stages. Right, getting you home, Friday afternoon. What a glorious day today has been. We'll look at the weather for you soon, but now Hall and Oates at Get Radio.

Cool. Gwen Stefani on the Get Home, it's Get Radio. Heading for a weekend where the longest day of the year is on Sunday. There's a circus in town in Bicester, Bicester Motion. That's Bicester Heritage, and near the aerodrome, of course. And it's there all weekend too. And it looks like a really funky circus. It looks like really good fun. That's all weekend long at Bicester Heritage. Get Home, Get Radio. Latest on your roads after Robbie and Millennium.

0: Robbie and Millennium on the Get Home. It's Get Radio. Don't forget, four decades party anthems from 6 tonight to bring on your hot weekend across the county. And talking of which, what's happening on the hot roads right now?
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2: A stalled vehicle at Pear Tree is causing long delays northbound. There's 17 minutes worth of queues there. Southbound isn't much cleverer, to be honest. Add in the Friday afternoon traffic as well. It's looking very slow going up and around there. Once you get past that, it's still going to take an extra 7 minutes to get to Junction 9. A40 heading westbound, 9 minutes worth of delays. Very slow traffic westbound through Littlemoor and through Headington as well. It's centred around the Ring Road really, but it is looking slow. 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

0: Ariana Grande on the Get Home. It's Get Radio Friday afternoon. The weather has been stunning today. 27 the high we had across the county today. Very similar temperatures to tomorrow. A bit more cloud cover tomorrow, less sunshine around. It's been a really beautiful day to look at today. Highs are 29 on Sunday and then wall-to-wall sunshine. And we're heading for a really big heat wave for the rest of next week too, into your 30s. So this is summer. The longest day of the year is on Sunday.
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Crowded House and Weather with you on the Get Home. It's Get Radio Friday afternoon. Here's a quick quiz for you. And with the cricket going on with England and New Zealand right now, I thought we'd... it was on this day in 1978, so many, many moons ago, that Ian Botham, a legend of the game, became the first man in history to score a century and then take 8 wickets in one innings against Pakistan on this day in 1978. So... the question for you on the quick quiz is, what football team did he play for as well? He wasn't literally an all-rounder. Which football team did he also turn out for as well? A proper league football team. What was it? Proper pub quiz question, this one. Answer before 5 this afternoon. 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Here's Natasha Bedingfield.

Bedingfield, and of course, these words on the Get Home, It's Get Radio. Tonight, Richard Ayoade is on his tour called Afterthought, and he's at the New Theatre from 7:30 this evening. If you're up there tonight, enjoy getting you home, Get Radio, for that Friday feeling. 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
2: 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And then, yeah, getting that fund, I was like, okay, I can pay for the venue at least with that.
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0: 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It's a weekend for a bit of a dip, and that's why Chipping Norton Lido will be busy this weekend. 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

0: Bruno Mars, Uptown Funk, along with Mark Ronson on the Get Home and Get Ready Friday afternoon. We asked you as part of the quick quiz, with the cricket going on at I think the Oval, isn't it? They're playing the Oval, England, New Zealand. Ian Botham, on this day in 1978, many, many moons ago, became the first man in the game, in the history of the game, to score a century and take 8 wickets against Pakistan in one innings. And I also asked you which football club did he play for? It's a proper pub quiz question, this one. If you said Scunthorpe United, you'd be absolutely spot on. In my head, I was thinking Scarborough, but no, it wasn't. It was Scunthorpe United, and that's your answer for the quick quiz. Well done. Bonus point for you if you got that right. We'll do another one at 5:30.
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2: Avoid the A34 northbound after a stalled vehicle earlier this afternoon. Got half an hour's worth of delays from Peartree all the way back to South Hinksey. It's looking absolute chocker in that area. There's about 10 minutes worth of delays southbound as well. All just snarled up in that area. Of course, it's busy just around the ring road. So Headington, Cowley, Cutslow roundabouts all suffering. The A40 eastbound is real heavy going all the way through to Cassington from Barnard Gate. Probably 10 minutes worth of delays there. Westbound isn't looking too bad. If you know any different or can help us out, 0865 346 333 or studio at getradio.co.uk.
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Eddie Grant's Electric Avenue on the Get Home. It's Get Radio. This is Trev on a Friday afternoon. We'll do the, of course, the Get Downs from 6 to 9, 4 decades party anthems in just over an hour's time. But to the news at 5, we go with BB Rex and Faithless and New Religion. It's Get Radio.

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8: The Prime Minister has warned Labour against turning on each other after Andy Burnham's resounding win at the Makerfield by-election. Attention's now turning to a leadership contest which it's predicted could be triggered as early as next week. The new MP says he's determined to deliver.
9: I did talk about the need to change Labour in this campaign, and we've

0: got to now take this moment to answer the challenges that have been laid down. I did describe it last night as a last chance to change.
1: Sir Keir Starmer's already said he'll fight any potential challenge to his leadership. Government relations consultant Pete Nayer says it'll be an interesting few days ahead.
2: There's uncertainty, and I think the picture will be a bit clearer at the start of next week when we see what Starmer, Burnham and Streeting do. I mean, Starmer could now conclude that the political reality has changed now after such a victory for Burnham, and that it's better to go on his own terms.
1: And after a winter that saw a dramatic rise in the number of potholes reported nationally and locally, a trial's taken place aimed at improving the repair process in Oxfordshire for the future. This week, Oxfordshire County Council and its highways contractor M Group used Wildmere Road in Banbury as a test site to trial 15 different methods of filling in potholes or patching minor defects. Some of these methods are already used in Oxfordshire, while the others were new technology sourced by M Group. That's the latest from Get Radio News. I'm Andy Hoyle.
3: Well, good evening and welcome to your Get Home across Oxfordshire. This is Trev with you on Get Radio between now and 7. We'll do a quick quiz for you at 5:30. Also, it's been a stunning day, so we've got some great, of course, tunes on the way on the Get Downs from 6 tonight, 4 decades of party anthems. But here's a band that's on tour right now, on the circus tour. Here's Take That.

take that. You're a superstar on the Get Home. It's Get Radio Friday afternoon. Bring on the weekend. What a beautiful day today has been, by the way. So tonight, Scotland take on Morocco at 11 tonight. And it's getting interesting, of course, World Cup now, with the second round of the group stages. Even farmer animals, though, are getting involved. Over in Massachusetts tonight, Scotland are gearing up for that clash. But apparently, one psychic cow called Senga has already done the maths, and she's picked them to reach the knockout stages for the first time ever, which is wild, considering she also predicted the win over Haiti last week and guessed that John McGinn would be top scorer before he stuck that goal in as well. So Senga, the psychic cow, is on the nose, on the money. Will she get it right tonight? They start at 11 this evening. Everybody.

Lucy Pearl on the Get Home. It's Get Ready. Be busy around the Blenheim Palace area this weekend. They've got the flower show there on tomorrow and Sunday. And that's 10 till 5. Also, the Burford Festival continues over in Burford, of course. And Windrush, of course, over the weekend as well. Various venues around the city centre. Weekend celebrating the Windrush generation, including exhibitions, dance classes, and the annual Windrush Memorial Lecture as well. And that's across the city of Oxford this weekend. Lots going on. And the weather's good too. Get in your home, Get Radio. Up next, Eurythmics and Aretha Franklin.

0: Remix and Aretha, Sisters Are Doing It For Themselves. On the Get Home, it's Get Radio Friday afternoon. Bring on the glorious weekend. Details of the weather coming up for you soon. And we'll throw another quick quiz your way in the next 15 as well on the Get Home.
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2: Avoid the A34 northbound after a stalled vehicle earlier this afternoon. Got half an hour's worth of delays from Pear Tree all the way back to South Hinksey. It's looking absolute chocker in that area. There's about 10 minutes worth of delays southbound as well. All just snarled up in that area. Of course, it's busy just around the ring road. So Headington, Cowley, Cutslow roundabouts all suffering. The A40 eastbound is real heavy going all the way through to Cassington from Barnard Gate. Probably 10 minutes worth of delays there. Westbound isn't looking too bad. If you know any different or can help us out, 0865 346 333 or studio at getradio.co.uk.

0: Post Malone, I had some help. This is Get Radio and Trev with you, hanging around till 7 this evening. The weather, what a beautiful, beautiful day today. Really quite stunning. Not too hot. I mean, it's been warm, but it's not too hot. That comes next week. But 25 the high tomorrow. More cloud cover around tomorrow. 29 on Sunday as well. 31 on Monday, and then we get to the big stuff too. 33 and 32 for the rest of next week, and sunshine all the way through as well. It looks like a stunningly beautiful week next week. We're getting you home. Let's get radio. A quick quiz on the way for you after this.
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Michael and Faith on the Get Home It's Get Ready. A quick quiz time for you ahead of a beautiful, stunningly hot weekend. Also, this was the weekend as well that 51 years ago, Jaws was released. Spielberg's classic, of course. And a quick quiz question. Again, a proper pub quiz question too. And this is tough. This is a tough one. So the shark was given a nickname off the screen. And Spielberg named the shark. But they named it Bruce. But why did they call it Bruce? They named the shark Bruce, but why did Spielberg name the shark Bruce? What's your guess? Answer before 6 this evening. It's a good guess, a good question. It's a great answer too. Find out soon. Right, we're getting you home. A beautiful, stunning day today. This is the All Saints and Pure Shores. Let's get ready.

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It's Get Radio Friday afternoon. This is Trev. Hey, listen, I hope you had a good day today. Looking forward to your weekend tomorrow, by the way, with another nice day. A bit cloudier tomorrow, but another nice day is Flow Fest, which is great. It's good when you've got events happening outdoors. 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So that's Flow Fest tomorrow between 11 and 4:30. 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
4: And be able to put it on a board and see what the combination is. 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We have, I think, more than 3,000 games. So wow. Knowing how best to display them to get people to know them. And a lot of it actually just comes down to interaction. You know, if someone says, well, I'm looking for a game, I don't know what to buy, it's lots of questions. It's who's it for? What's the occasion? How many people? What games have you played already that you like? And then you can help them find the game.
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Get Radio Friday afternoon tomorrow, by the way. They get the Little Ox Brewery. I've got that open day. Good day for it as well. They got the tap room beer, food, live music as well. Family and dog friendly. Free to attend. And that's on the Roslyn Road Industrial Estate in Freeland. 2 to 11.30 tomorrow. We're getting you home. 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Let's chill you out for about 3 minutes now with Tracy Chapman's Fast Car.

0: Tracy and Fast Car on the Get Home. It's Get Radio. So many things happening this weekend. 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The West Oxford Beer Festival is on tomorrow as well. 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

0: is Whale, of course. 5 years' time on the Get Home. It's Get Ready. A quick quiz answer for you. We love this question. It was this weekend, 51 years ago, that Jaws was released in cinemas across the world. Massive film, of course, a cult film, released and directed by Spielberg. And they called the shark Bruce offset. They called it, that was his nickname when they moved Bruce around. But why did they call him Bruce? Well, here's the answer. Because Spielberg's lawyer, his name was Bruce Raymer, and they nicknamed him after Spielberg's lawyer. There you go. Keep that one in your pub quiz armory. It will come up, I guarantee it.
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2: Still busy on the A34 northbound. It's the usual Friday stuff, really. It wasn't helped by an earlier stalled vehicle at the Pear Tree interchange. You might find it's busier than usual heading northbound from Pear Tree up towards Junction 9. Slow, of course, on the A40. But this time, westbound is not too bad. Eastbound is where the heavy delays are. It's about 12 minutes worth of delays towards Cassington from Barnard Gate. Busy around the Headington roundabout and the Southern Bypass. That's the usual Friday stuff. If you know any different or can help us out, 0865 346 333 or studio at getradio.co.uk.
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On the Get Home, it's Get Radio Friday afternoon. We're heading for a news update at 6. But before that, and the Get Downs from 6 tonight as well, here's Sienna Sparrow and Material Lover at Get Radio.

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2: If there is a contest, I will run, I will stand, and I'm not going to walk away from that.
3: Fighting talk from Sir Keir Starmer as Andy Burnham sets his sights on the Prime Minister's job. After a resounding victory in the Makerfield by-election, the new MP is set to challenge the PM's leadership as early as next week. But Sir Keir thinks it will be a bad idea.
2: There isn't a leadership contest at the moment, but as I've said on many, many occasions, I don't think that's a good thing for the country to plunge us into chaos.
3: However, Mr. Burnham has told his new constituents that change is coming.
4: We are going to lay out a new path for Britain. The one thing, the best thing that we can say about last night is that there was a risk that we would carry on seeing Britain and the politics of our country go down a path towards greater darkness and division. We will bring people back together.
3: In other news, Oxfordshire County Council has approved plans for a new contract covering public hire e-scooters and e-bikes from October this year. The authority says the scheme could expand beyond Oxford to nearby communities, with e-bike trials also proposed in Science Vale and Bicester. Council leaders say the plans aim to increase travel choices while strengthening measures on safety, parking and responsible use. That's the latest from Get Radio News. I'm Andy Hoyle.
5: Evening, just gone six on your way home across Oxfordshire, or maybe you're in the back garden already after a long day at work, then you deserve what you've got in your hands, whatever that may be. These are four decades of party anthems, of course, the Get Downs every Friday from six, and it starts right here. Got Rudimental coming up. We've got some awesome Earth, Wind & Fire as well. Bring on the Get Downs.

Rudimental and Love You More on the Get Downs. Four decades party anthems every Friday night from 6. The best songs. And you never know where we're going to go as well with the four decades. Up next, Earth, Wind and Fire. Let's groove.

Hayley Goulding, Calvin Harris, and Miracle on the Get Downs. Four decades party anthems every Friday night from 6. Up next, oh boy, love this. DJ Jazzy Jeff and the Fresh Prince, and boom, shake the room.

0: Will Smith, brilliant. Jazzy, Boom Shake the Room on the Get Downs. Four Decades, Party Anthems. Tones and I and Fisher on the way for you. And if you're heading home for your weekend as well, watching the World Cup, of course, 11 tonight, Scotland take on Morocco.
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2: Still some slow stuff around. The A40 approaching the Cutslow roundabout is busy. The A34 is still pretty busy but moving as you get on at Pear Tree and head up towards Weston on the Green. It might still add a few minutes onto your journey. And still some slow stuff around the Entrim roundabout on both approaches, well, all approaches really. 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

0: So tonight, Ann Fisher on the Get Downs, four decades party anthems on your Friday night. Weather for the weekend is going to be dry. Nice temperatures too. 25 tomorrow, not as sunny as today, with some more cloud cover around, but 29 on Sunday. The big stuff, the warm stuff, the 30 degree stuff hits us for all next week.
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Maya, Ghetto Superstar on the Get Downs, Four Decades Party Anthems. This is your Friday night across Oxfordshire. The only way we know how to bring on the weekend with the Get Downs. Who knows where we go next? Hello, Booty Love. Boogie tonight.

stand if you want to, stare if you want to, but I got to party. I'm up in the party. I'm glad that I got you, and it's alright. You got you a partner, and cut a

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2: Yeah, not looking too bad out there now. Bit of traffic still approaching the Cutslow roundabout. You still might find about 5 minutes worth of delays through there westbound. Everything else across the county, absolutely fine. M40, a little busy as you head up towards Junction 10 from 9 and slow getting into Bicester on the A41 just at the moment from that same place. If you know any different or can help us out, 0865 346 333 or studio at getradio.co.uk.
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Groove Theory. One question on the Get Downs. The big songs on a Friday night. We'll see you back on Weekend Breakfast, Rich and I, tomorrow morning from 9 to 11. Up next, it's Nomad at Get Radio.

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1: 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And I think it sets you up really well as part of your project planning process. 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
1: Hang on, who's the most famous person you've bumped into? When you say that, it sounds like you hang out in celebrity circles, but you don't, and you hardly ever meet anybody famous. I mean, who's the most famous person you've weed next to?
2: Well, just because you've got a story about that, I tend not to wee next to celebrities. I go up them and strike conversations rather than meeting them in toilets.
1: I find that it breaks the ice when you meet them in a toilet.

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1: Just give it a go. 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

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Go!

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So when it's black, this insomniac, take an original tack. 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
8: Police have confirmed that one person has died after two trains collided near Bedford. Andy Hoyle reports.
9: Bedfordshire Police say officers are at the scene of an incident on the railway line between Luton and Bedford. Two trains collided at around 5:15. The East of England Ambulance Service has sent a number of resources to the scene, including an air ambulance which is circling the crash site. Emergency services are encouraging people to avoid the area.
8: The Prime Minister is facing calls to set out a timetable for his departure following Andy Burnham's win in the Makerfield by-election. The new MP could mount a leadership challenge early next week. Two men have been jailed after carrying out arson attacks on property belonging to the Prime Minister. The pair were paid to carry out the attacks after liaising with a Russian-speaking man online. Israel and Hezbollah have agreed to a ceasefire, but emergency services on the ground report that strikes are still continuing. And Scotland have kicked off in their second World Cup game. They're taking on Morocco in Boston. That's the latest from Radio News Hub. I'm David Hall.
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3: Kylie
2: didn't actually play, unfortunately, at Sinfonia. They're going to try now. So, be strong. Wasn't Kylie. It's okay. We'll get through this.

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